0: KMFM 99.5. Ella Langley's got the number one song in country music this week with that one. It's called Be Her. 5:07 now. We're just about 10, 12 minutes or so away from a chance to score Lee Bryce concert tickets. He's playing at the Desert Diamond Casino coming up in the fall. And we're going to play another round of Secret Celebrity coming up at about 5:15 or so. We've had a lot of traffic rangers checking in. If it's safe to text or call and let us know what you're seeing in the area that you are, as far as down power lines or flooded streets or things like that, then we certainly appreciate that information. But certainly don't put yourself at risk to do that. We'll check the roads with Craig next.
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2: Does that stand, any of that stand for hail also?
0: It could.
2: Maybe? It could? Oh, yikes.
0: It's very possible.
2: Wait, there's more.
0: Yeah, there's more.
2: Oh, boy.
0: 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What's happening?
2: So there's collisions reported 12th Avenue in Irvington, also Mission to the north of Helmet Peak. Backups eastbound I-10 near Miracle Mile, westbound I-10 near Speedway, southbound I-19 near Ajo and Irvington. We have got some issue with traffic signals out at Irvington and Midvale Park, Ajo and La Cholla, 6th Avenue in Irvington, 6th Avenue in Ajo Way, poles down and a closure. Park Avenue is closed between Ajo and Irvington, and another closure, travel on Mission to the north of Irvington blocked. I believe those are down wires, possibly down poles. Heavy, heavy backups at Keno and Benson Highway, at Ajo and 6th Avenue, Irvington and 6th Avenue, all those areas along and near Park Avenue between Ajo and Irvington, heavy backups due to that closure. And I'm Cricket with your KMFM traffic.
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0: 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Cricket's next traffic report will help you stay safe around town, too. That's coming up in less than 10 minutes. 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
1: It's a chance to go see Lee Bryce at the Desert Diamond Casinos Diamond Center in November. All right, we're going to play Secret Celebrity. And all you got to do is be the ninth caller and tell me who this is.
2: Randall Lambert really coming to our house? Like, that would have been weird if he'd have told me that about 10 years ago.
1: Okay. Let's hear that one more time.
2: Randall Lambert really coming to our house? Like, that would have been weird if he'd have told me that about 10 years ago.
1: If you think you know who that is, be calling number 9 at 520-369-5446. That is where we will start for our round of Secret Celebrity with a chance to win your way into Lee Bryce. 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
4: 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And I think it was really inspired by me growing up loving Toby Keith. And I remember when we wrote it thinking, this sounds like something Toby Keith would have came up with. And that's always a good judge of whether or not a song's any good.

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1: 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And you're going to go see Lee Bryce in November at the Desert Diamond Casino's Diamond Center. Congratulations.
2: 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Thank you so much.
1: You're welcome. We're going to play another round tomorrow afternoon. I believe, Cricket, that that gentleman in the middle didn't really fully understand the contest.
3: Well, he was fun.
1: He was fun. Well, the name is Tattoo. You can't not be fun.
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1: I will say this about the rain, Cricket. Now, we've had some rain here at the radio station at near Oracle and Roger. And a little while ago, it was literally raining sideways.
3: It really was.
1: And it's currently now raining sideways, but in the other direction.
3: The other way, yeah.
1: So we'll get you updated on the forecast in a minute. 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
3: Well, it's so busy. Tangerine at I-10, traffic signals malfunctioning. Westbound slowing on Tangerine at I-10. Also slowdowns at the westbound I-10 Tangerine off-ramp. We've got a collision that was reported at 12th Avenue in Irvington and Mission north of Helmet Peak. Wires down and a closure. Benson near Keno. Westbound Benson blocked off at Keno. Got poles down and a closure. Park Avenue is closed between Ajo and Irvington. Also, signals reported out Irvington and Midvale, Ajo and La Cholla, 6th Avenue in Irvington, 6th Avenue in Ajo. Also, Mission to the north of Irvington blocked up due to down wires there as well. Country Club south of Benson at Bantam, travel there flooded and possibly blocked as well. A lot of backups in the area of South Tucson. And I'm Cricket with your KIMFM traffic.
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bad time to realize you left the moonroof open in your car or the windows rolled down. Got some thunderstorms moving across the area. That'll be the deal for the next couple hours. 76 when we start tomorrow morning. It's probably going to be really humid, too, and buggy. 101 for tomorrow's high, triple digits all the way into the weekend and the first part of next week when it starts to heat up a little bit. 95 now at KIMM FM, 99.5.

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0: Kim FM 99.5, John Morgan at about 5:44. How on earth, Cricket, did we wind up running so late this hour?
1: It's all my long traffic reports.
0: There's been a lot to talk about.
1: Yeah.
0: Friday, we've got a sweet deal for you. This is a fun way to escape. 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Yeah, the rain's cooled us off a little bit this afternoon, but the heat will be back, and you can go to Roadies and use their air conditioning to stay cool. Think about that. Last look at the roads this afternoon with Cricket and Kim FM Traffic from the Cruz and Associates Personal Injury Attorneys Traffic Center.
1: With the collisions just reported, Irvington west of I-19, also a crash on 12th Avenue north of Irvington. Via south side, it is busy. We've got a closure. Park Avenue is closed between Ajo and Irvington, blocked off, downed poles there. Travel headed westbound on Benson Highway at Campbell Kino. Travel being diverted as well for down wires. Had reports of Country Club south of Benson Highway being flooded. Also reports of traffic signals out at Irvington and Midvale Park, Ajo and La Cholla, 6th Avenue in Irvington, 6th Avenue and Ajo Way, and also signals malfunctioning Tangerine at I-10. But like we mentioned again, that closure, Park Avenue, Irvington to Ajo, and heavy backups at those surrounding intersections. And I'm Cricket with your Kim FM traffic.
2: 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And while we love the rain, it can mean fast-changing weather and road conditions. 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

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Jody Messina's new album is called Bridges, and that's available now. Came out about a week and a half ago. It's got Buzz here playing Tucson's country favorites. 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

0: 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And some people need coffee, some people need yoga.
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Kenny Chesney at Vegas tomorrow morning with Max, Shannon, and Porch Up. I'll catch you next time, and here comes Josh Ross on KMFM 99.5.

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2: 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This is Country Nights Live with Bev Rainey.

Bryce Young's going to be on the show with us this Friday. And then next Friday, this guy's going to be joining us. It's Josh Ross with Hate How You Look, Country Nights Live.

0: Country Nights Live just got a request for brand new Jackson Dean called Make a Liar. We're going to play that for you next. You know, it is kind of a full circle moment when Jackson Dean gets advice from Clay Walker, a chat that George Strait originally gave Clay Walker.
1: One conversation I did have, though, that really stuck with me was about an hour and a half conversation I had with Clay Walker about 2 years ago. He literally started and he goes, George Strait gave me this talk when I was about your age, and now I'm giving it to you. It was just like, no matter what, you have to put this first, because if you don't, your family doesn't eat. Whatever you have to do to keep yourself running, do it. Whoever has to go, whoever has to step in, make it happen, and just make sure that you keep yourself straight. Clay Walker was that guy for me. He gave me the talk.
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17: 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I don't want to be the only thing running through your

all the restaurant workers, police officers, truck drivers, you know who you are. You know you're one of the ones holding it down. Here's Chase Matthew on Country Nights Live.

He just did a cameo appearance of In the City with Lindsay Hubbard on Bravo. It was fun. Check it out if you get a chance to rewind. It's Dustin Lynch, Easy to Love.

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1: Brian Kelly is reeling in more than hits these days. He and his Gulf Coast Cowboys fishing team just won the Gulfport, Mississippi Open with a massive haul. 6 blue marlin and 1 white marlin. Brian says being on the water feels like living out a part of who I am. And he's juggling that passion with another big move, reuniting with Tyler Hubbard to officially bring Florida Georgia Line back together. Meanwhile, a viral moment from Morgan Wallen's Pittsburgh show is making rounds after he grabbed a phone being held by a security guard and launched it across the stage. The phone belonged to a fan who hoped Morgan would take a selfie with it. It was recovered without damage, and the couple says they understand why it happened, though they admit they were fired up at first. And Luke Bryan is headed back to paradise. His Crash My Playa Festival returns to Cancun January 13th through 16th of 2027, celebrating its 12th year with Thomas Rhett, Hardy, Brothers Osborne, Gavin Adcock, and a whole lot more. Luke calls it the best way to start off the year, with 4 days of music, beach views, and an all-inclusive everything. That's your Country Nights Live news update. I'm Bev Rainey.
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0: John Mayer helping Lainey Wilson with that one. It's Phone Keys Wallet on Country Nights Live. 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
1: 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Y'all gonna see me cry again.
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Faust's performance at the Grand Ole Opry. 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It's Jacob Hackworth. 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

of 2026. Ella Langley breaking records with her music too, and both of them together, this is just fire, y'all. Here's I Can't Love You Anymore on Country Nights Live.

John Morgan cracks me up. We actually had an entire chat one time about which hotels have the best shampoo and conditioner. He gets it like I do. He's got gorgeous long hair. Here's Kid Myself.

0: Shaboozy's going to be joining us on Country Nights Live soon. That's him with Jelly Rollin'. Amen. I'm Bev Rainey, and you know, Riley Green, I'm always getting requests for him. He's up next. He had a moment with a big break so he could get his own hunting show.
1: I hunted for fun. I was never a show guy. I watched them when I was sitting around a hunting camp or something, but Wayne Pearson's Ultimate Outdoors is one of the first shows that was on ESPN. Hunt Show's been on forever. Wayne's been hosting it. And they asked me to come be on an episode, like host an episode down in Georgia. Went down. And people don't realize you filming shows, any kind of show really, is how much goes into it time-wise, the B-roll and the interviews. And if I go down there and I shoot a turkey and the camera guy doesn't get it on camera, it's not a show. Or we go hunt for 2 days, there's no guarantee you're even going to see a bird. So we went down and we ended up, I missed one the first day and ended up killing one the last day. So you had that like kind of up and down and dramatic that made a good episode. And it was one of their most popular episodes in a while. So he ended up wanting me to host a show. So then we went and I hosted the Ultimate Outdoors for a few episodes.
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Kane Brown and Woman, thanks for that request. It's Country Nights Live. Okay, got to Mella Langley. You know it. Choosing Texas coming up next. Somebody just called and asked me to play this. Her doing Rick Astley. Check it out. Never gonna.

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Luke Holmes really pays attention to TikTok. He just saw a video of a third grade teacher who uses his music to help students with writing. So he sent an autographed album and a record player to help them out. 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

I was shocked at the news, I'm sure, along with everybody else who read it, but it looks like Jelly Roll and his wife, Bunny XO, filed for divorce. May 18th is when they put the filing in here in Tennessee. Here's Jelly and Lainey Wilson with Save Me.

0: Hardy, Eric Church, Morgan Wallen, and Tim McGraw. It's MacArthur. This is Country Nights Live. I've got Megan Maroney up next by request. By the way, she's going to be on the show soon. I was hanging out with her earlier today, and we were talking about her performing at her best friend's wedding. I want to play this for you.
1: I've played this song a lot, but I think that this might be the most meaningful time that I play it. For those of you that don't know, the first song I ever released was a song written for Natalie. She was trying to date some loser. In the song, I'm telling Natalie, if you just hold out, you're going to find someone that is going to show up early, and you're never going to have to wonder how he feels about you.

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Low Cash has spent 2026 starting a new company that goes out and discovers new artists and gets them out there. I love that. They've already got a couple artists on their roster. 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

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It's Ella Langley on Country Nights Live with Bailey Zimmerman up next. Y'all been requesting a lot of one-offs from country artists. Check this out from Bailey Zimmerman. Don't

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I was just rereading some of the great stories in Kenny Chesney's book. If you haven't had a chance to check it out, not too late. It is out there. Some of the best stories in country music, actually. Here's Carry On, Country Nights Live.

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1: Bucks, and I had already had the microphone that I got off one of my buddies. I traded him an Xbox for it. And that was the game changer, man. That was what, you know, kind of started it. Started it all was that that song that I wrote on there, man. It's called County Line. I wrote it in my bedroom, and I was renting a bedroom for like $400 at that time, and if the roof was leaking, I'd be asleep, it'd start raining and water dripping on my feet, and you know, so, but you know, started from the bottom, and now we're here, man. God is good, and yeah, man, to anybody who wants to chase their dreams, man, get on Marketplace.
2: I think he's a little hooked on Marketplace, to be honest with you. So am I right now. Here's Holding It Down on Country Nights Live.

Don't miss it. We've got Chris Young on the show this Friday. It always kicks off at 7 o'clock. Right now, let's play you some Luke Combs in Days Like These on Country Nights Live.

0: I Knew It, I Knew You from Toy Story 5, brand new from Taylor Swift. You know, it cracks me up. Gary from Rascal Flats makes her think she's being shot at sometimes. Check this out.
1: He'll come and knock on my bus. He figured out a way to make the bus sound like it's been shot by a gun. Like, he'll knock on the side of the bus, and it wakes me up no matter what time it is. It's like, and he'll be up early for some interview or something, come and pound on the side of my bus. And the first couple times it happened, I thought that I was being shot at. And it was like, yeah.
2: Good chance, being Gary. He's a big hunter. So, yeah. I'm just going to say, you never know.
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I was just looking at the dates for Luke Bryan and Jason Aldean's Double Down Tour. There's not a lot of dates. The show was so good. I'm trying to go see it again, to be honest. Here's Don't Tell on Me.

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1: Brian Kelly is reeling in more than hits these days. He and his Gulf Coast Cowboys fishing team just won the Gulfport, Mississippi Open with a massive haul. 6 blue marlin and 1 white marlin. Brian says being on the water feels like living out a part of who I am. And he's juggling that passion with another big move, reuniting with Tyler Hubbard to officially bring Florida Georgia Line back together. Meanwhile, a viral moment from Morgan Wallen's Pittsburgh show is making rounds after he grabbed a phone being held by a security guard and launched it across the stage. The phone belonged to a fan who hoped Morgan would take a selfie with it. It was recovered without damage, and the couple says they understand why it happened, though they admit they were fired up at first. And Luke Bryan is headed back to paradise. His Crash My Playa Festival returns to Cancun January 13th through 16th of 2027, celebrating its 12th year with Thomas Rhett, Hardy, Brothers Osborne, Gavin Adcock, and a whole lot more. Luke calls it the best way to start off the year, with 4 days of music, beach views, and an all-inclusive everything. That's your Country Nights Live news update. I'm Bev Rainey.
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Country Nights Live. I'm Bev Rainey. Thank you, thank you, thank you, as always, for being a part of the show. Big thanks to our producer, Justin Reimer. Don't forget, we've got Chris Young, Josh Ross, Atlas, Corey Kent, Shaboozy, Megan Maroney, and a whole lot more all coming up on the show in the next couple months. Here's Hudson Westbrook with Painted You Pretty.

Good morning. Good evening. Whatever time of day it is for you, always happy that you are here. My name is Justin. This is The Overnight Ride. Speaking of cars, I made another observation today. Saw a PT Cruiser. And the people I've known to drive PT Cruisers are the tallest people ever. My geometry teacher in eighth grade, he was like 6'11", drove a PT Cruiser. It's not a big car. Is it good for tall people? I don't know. I've never been in one, but I've seen them everywhere. It's Bailey Zimmerman and Chevy Silverado, not PT Cruiser. Why?

0: It is an animal that keeps popping up in my life, and at some point I probably got to get a tattoo of it. Talking about goats. My name's Justin. It's the Overnight Ride. Earlier on a Wednesday, I got to go pet some goats as they cleared a yard, which is very cool that you can hire these goats to clear yards and brush, and they take it down pretty quickly. Now, this was an event, and they had goats that you could interact with, and they were delightful. They are calming animals, and I've had many experiences with goats. I've done goat yoga. Just me and a friend and like six goats. They do poop on the mat. They poop everywhere. They poop on the mat. And the little one, when I did goat yoga, rammed me. Didn't get rammed today. But one of my first gigs was working for the Scranton Wilkes-Barre Rail Riders, the minor league baseball team of the Yankees. And we had the greatest show I've ever seen, the Cowboy Monkey Rodeo. If you don't know what that is, it is a monkey dressed as a cowboy that rides a dog in the dog rounds up the goats on the field. It is truly electric. Now, the players don't love it because the goats do poop everywhere and they have to slide through that to catch balls. But as the Cowboy Monkey Rodeo progressed, the entertainment grew and grew until the end when the man who controls the small monkey that rides the dog that herds the goats got down on one knee. Took his hat off, grabbed the microphone, monkey sitting on his lap, and said, I'm not a Democrat, I'm not a Republican, I'm not any of those things. I'm an American. And then he promptly put the monkey back on the dog, and the dog rounded up more goats. Truly electric. I don't know why goats keep coming back into my life. It may be a sign. I may have to get a tattoo, but I had an experience today with them, and this time, no poop on my shoes.
1: 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The Overnight Ride will be right back.
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8: A better life with Dr. Sanjay Gupta.
9: Eating a healthy diet is not only good for you physically, it can also keep your brain sharp as you age. According to a new study out of China, people who most closely followed the MIND diet slowed aging in key structures inside their brains by more than 2 years. The MIND diet is a combination of the Mediterranean diet, which we talk a lot about, and the DASH diet, which stands for Dietary Approaches to Stop Hypertension. All three of these diets are similar, but the MIND diet puts more of an emphasis on berries, beans, leafy green vegetables, fish, poultry, whole grains, olive oil, and nuts. You're not going to eat foods with a lot of saturated fat. We're talking cheese, butter, red meat, or anything fried. You really don't have to eat like this 100% of the time. That's the key. Just do the best that you can. I'm Dr. Sanjay Gupta, helping you live a better life.
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Ella Langley, Morgan Wallen, I Can't Love You Anymore on the Overnight Ride. Those two are on tour together this weekend. Ella doing Saturday night in Chicago. Morgan kicks off the latter part of the tour in Chicago on Friday night. Last night's show locked in who he will walk out with. I believe it will be Michael Jordan. And he'll do like the Bulls intro from the 90s and then Broadway girls will play. It'll be a whole thing. I'm very confident in that one. If I could bet it, I would. Right now, it's new from Coe Edsel. Hurts Like You on the Overnight Ride. You damn.

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Moving on. My daily check of the Florida Georgia Line website. There's no new music up there. No new news after the reuniting of those two at CMA Fest, which you can watch on June 25th on ABC. But there is new merch, so that might mean more music is coming. Right now, it's Tyler Hubbard, one half of FGL. Land on the Overnight Ride.

0: So Ella Langley has been covering Gretchen Wilson on tour for a while at CMA Fest last week. They got on stage together and sang. And now Gretchen Wilson is re-recording her debut album, Here for the Party. Every single song will be re-recorded as a duet. Who's going to be on it with her? Ashley McBride, Miranda Lambert, Cody Johnson, and Ella Langley. Still in the process. Not sure if I see a date on here when it will be out. But very excited to hear that one.
1: 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The Overnight Ride will be right back.
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12: 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This is according to Dana Santis, a strength and conditioning specialist. Even though you walk every day, Dana does say you can make small adjustments to immediately improve your walking mechanics. 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

I'm Justin. It's the Overnight Ride. You can always find me on Instagram, Justin Off Air. I put a little video up of the music video that I'm in. It's not out yet, but I got a sneak preview of it. I didn't.

If you do hear screaming in the background, we have people here now 24/7 reporting on the World Cup. I believe they're getting some catering soon. I'm going to pretend that I am on the sports station distributed by this company just to eat the pizza. It's Hudson Westbrook and Painted You Pretty.

My name's Justin. This is the Overnight Ride. On Wednesday, I had a chance to listen to the brand new album from Ian Munsick, The Mountain Goat, which is out in just about 2 months. And in one of the rooms of the facility, the venue that we were at, is the rough cut of the music video for this song. And yes, I am in it. I took a little video. I don't want to spoil it. It's on my Instagram page, Justin Off Air. I am in slow motion in the video. 15 seconds total, but I'm in slow motion. Here's Love is Blind on the Overnight Ride.

0: I'm fully convinced that every town in America has two different malls. There's like the regular mall, and there's the one mall where everything is insanely expensive. Or that part is like separated from the one mall in your town. I call it the bougie section. Some people call it the rich people section. I like to walk through there and pretend that I can afford the things. Because when you walk through there, you got to have a different sense of confidence. You got to carry yourself a little bit different. So I'm at the mall the other day with a friend. And we're going to like the regular stores, right? I go to Lids. We go to American Eagle. And then we get to the section where it's Yves Saint Laurent and Gucci and Balenciaga. Guys, I'm never going to shop there. I just know how to save them. When you're walking through there, you got to like pretend that you have $1 billion. So he came up with three different phrases you can say out loud, very loudly, in the rich person or the bougie section part of your mall and feel like you fit in. Okay, here you go. You say this out loud when people are walking by you. And then on the other boat, and people will stare at you. They'll be like, those people, they belong, even though they're in dirty sweatpants, which I was. You could also say, and I said, just throw it out. It was only 100 grand. I did put the little accent on there. People will look at you and be like, those people fit in. This one works too. Because I don't know what it is. People with like billions of dollars always wear like tight white pants with rips in the knees. Then I told her, just buy 15 pairs of those weirdly tight white pants. If you say any of these things and walk with confidence in the expensive part of the mall, you'll look like you belong there. I don't belong there. I try to pretend like I do. I'll walk in the stores and I go to the clearance rack. And they're like, all right, he's looking for deals.
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15: Did you know that almost half the vegetables and more than three quarters of the fruit that we eat in this country come from just one state, California? Yeah, it's true. And according to a new report by the Environmental Working Group, a health advocacy organization, a lot of this produce is tainted with PFAS, which are sometimes referred to as forever chemicals. Why? Well, the EPA says pesticides keep America's food supply safe, abundant, and affordable. And of course, these chemicals are used in every state, not just California. Now, if you are worried, though, about how much you're consuming, the best thing to do is to buy organic produce, if and when you can. Organic or not, you should rinse all fruits and vegetables under running water. Don't use any soap. And as one epidemiologist told us, use a brush on sturdier items like carrots, potatoes, and cucumbers. I'm Dr. Sanjay Gupta, helping you live a better life.
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My name's Justin. It is the Overnight Ride. Megan Maroney, during her Cloud 9 tour, has a moment in the show where she has a mirror in front of her, and when she turns the mirror around, there's a message specific for that city, and she writes them all herself. The other night was Pittsburgh, and it said, "My ex couldn't spell Pittsburgh." I'm spelling it in my head right now. I can spell it, which means I'm not her ex. Never will be. It's medicine on the Overnight Ride.

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0: New one from Taylor Swift, I Knew It, I Knew You, on the overnight ride. 10,700 miles. That is how far Shane G, who looks like Luke Combs, traveled to see Luke Combs on his North American leg of the My Kind of Saturday Night Tour. 12 different cities. He went to both shows, if there was multiple, in those cities. Also, he looks a lot like Luke Combs. I mean, he dresses just like him. He was always in the pit. Money always factors into those tickets, but Luke keeps the prices low. So he was able to do that. 10,700 miles, 12 shows, 12 cities, multiple shows, and looks like Luke Combs. If you ever needed a body double for a music video, this guy has earned his way in. Also, he has met Luke Combs, and Luke is aware of the traveling he's done.
1: 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Second and third shifters, we are here for you. More of the overnight ride is next.
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10: You ever wake up in the middle of the night or maybe first thing in the morning and notice drool on your pillow? Unless you're sleeping next to someone who hasn't already seen all your good, bad, and ugly, it's probably not that big a deal and not anything to worry about unless it's something that just started happening recently. When people drool at night, it's often because of a stuffy nose, acid reflux, or being a mouth breather. People who sleep on their stomach or side are more likely to drool than someone who sleeps on their back. But in some cases, drooling at night can be a warning sign of something more serious, like dental issues, sleep apnea, or even early symptoms of Parkinson's disease. If you're at all concerned about this, the best place to start is with an ENT doctor, an ears, nose, and throat doctor. They can recommend a sleep study to possibly get some answers. I'm Dr. Sanjay Gupta, helping you live a better life.
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Corey Kent's got a brand new album coming out at the end of September called Heartland Rock and Roll. Grew up playing Western swing, then sat on the back of the bus as a kid and was listening to the Eagles in Boston. Trying to combine all those in one record. He's saying the next one is the one he wants to be remembered for. Corey Kent, Coe Wetzel, Rocky Mountain Low on the Overnight Ride.

Zach Top, I Never Lie on The Overnight Ride, who is throwing in a Jimmy Buffett cover now for his live shows come Monday, which might be the best Jimmy Buffett song. He's also bringing back the flannels with cutoff sleeves. Morgan Wallen let them go, and Zach Top is bringing them back. Luke, love you anyway on The Overnight Ride. If you're

Shout out to Lavana, who texts me every night at 615-737-1033 in Ohio. She has the best lineup of emojis. It's a heart, it's musical notes, and it's a 100. Maybe I'll put that on a t-shirt. It's John Morgan and Kit Myself on the Overnight Ride.

0: Last night on the show, it was ranch dressing. Today, it's beer. I'm Justin. It's the overnight ride. Europeans are invading America for the World Cup up in Boston. The bars have run out of beer, and the liquor stores have run out of liquor because Scotland's tartan army of football fans drained them. First, it was people trying to bring full-size bottles of ranch dressing through TSA, which I believe there'll be a ranch shortage soon because Europeans are discovering how delightful the dressing is. Now they're running out of beer. This is wild. Again, TSA wants to remind you that you can only bring 3.4 ounces of ranch through security.
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2: 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The overnight ride will be right back.
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11: 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But you're not. Not by a long shot. According to a new report by the Pew Research Center, 10% of U.S. adults are caring for a parent over age 65. Millions more are caring for a spouse or partner 65 or older. Beyond the sheer numbers, this report, perhaps unsurprisingly, found a major difference in caregiver well-being between men and women. One psychologist we spoke to suggested thinking 5 years in the future and imagining where you are right now. Will you be glad you took something on, or regretful that you didn't? You also need to cut yourself some slack, he said, especially women. Don't try to shoulder all of the burden by yourself. You might need to ask for help before you burn out. You'll be so glad you did. I'm Dr. Sanjay Gupta, helping you live a better life.
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Graylin James, Water at a Wedding on the Overnight Ride. Someone at CMA Fest gifted him a Funko Pop. If you don't know what that is, it's a little action figure with a giant head. But it was of him. They custom painted it. It's Thomas Rhett. Get me some of that.

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Be Her, Ella Langley on the Overnight Ride, another number one hit for her. Sometimes a song comes along, you just know it's going to make your day brighter. It's going to make your day better. It also might go number one. It's one of those songs. Charles Wesley Godwin, Luke Combs, and Better That Way.

0: say so. If you are visiting Nashville here in the next couple months, probably for the foreseeable future, Dierks Bentley is in the airport. There's a life-size hologram of him in like this big box, and he talks to you about his whiskey. Now, when people leave Nashville, they're usually tired. They drank a lot. Seeing the Dierks Bentley hologram is going to wake them up. I don't know what exactly it says, but it'd be cool if it was like a fortune teller.
1: 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We'll be right back.
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18: You ever wake up in the middle of the night or maybe first thing in the morning and notice drool on your pillow? Unless you're sleeping next to someone who hasn't already seen all your good, bad, and ugly, it's probably not that big a deal and not anything to worry about unless It's something that just started happening recently. When people drool at night, it's often because of a stuffy nose, acid reflux, or being a mouth breather. People who sleep on their stomach or side are more likely to drool than someone who sleeps on their back. But in some cases, drooling at night can be a warning sign of something more serious, like dental issues, sleep apnea, or even early symptoms of Parkinson's disease. If you're at all concerned about this, the best place to start is with an ENT doctor, an ears, nose, and throat doctor. They can recommend a sleep study to possibly get some answers. I'm Dr. Sanjay Gupta, helping you live a better life.
0: Being awake, this is your late night escape on the Overnight Ride on KIMM FM 99.

My name's Justin. This is the Overnight Ride. So Brantley Gilbert has his Real American Beer, non-alcoholic. $1 from every one of them sold goes back to the USO. It's Brantley, good damn, on the Overnight Ride. You always say-

change their rules a little bit. I'm Justin. It's the Overnight Ride for Best New Artist. You can submit four times, which means Ella Langley and Megan Maroney can submit again. Both having massive years. One of them's going to walk away with it. They changed the rule. I feel like they got a good shot now. It's Megan and Beautiful Things.

0: Why give full effort when you can give half effort and get the same results? My name's Justin. This is The Overnight Ride. I'm going to present to you the laziest way to clean something in your house you probably forget to clean. A list came out of things we forget to clean on a weekly or bi-weekly basis. So on there, wiping down remote controls, wiping down light switches, refrigerator handles, cabinet doors, dusting, shower curtains, and lampshades. Here you go. Laziest way to clean your baseboards. 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Get your oldest pair of socks or your fluffiest pair of socks. Put them on your feet where they go. Get a spray bottle. You spray the baseboard and then you wipe it down with your foot with the sock on it. You don't have to bend over. You don't have to get on your hands and knees. You just do it that way. I mean, we wash rags and towels over and over again. Why not your cleaning sock? Spray, wipe, half the effort, same effect. I'm sure at some point Scrub Daddy will steal my idea, and we're going to see the Sock Daddy at Dollar General.
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New one from Max McNown. That is Done For on the Overnight Ride. And Tyler Nance is done. Officially made his debut at the Grand Ole Opry. 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

0: The fourth is on its way. Country music will be well represented. I'm Justin. This is the Overnight Ride. Long name, Disney Celebrates America, Nashville's Star Spangled Bash. 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Starting at 8 p.m., Reba McEntire, Tim McGraw going to be co-headliners. Clint Black, Brothers Osborne, Little Big Town also jumping in. Ryan Seacrest hosts. And Boys to Men, I need to see Tim McGraw and Boys to Men do a song together. I love Boys to Men. We should all love them. They're from Philly. They have great voices. I could see them doing a country song. Anyway, July 4th, 8 p.m., ABC and all the affiliates. Disney celebrates Nashville's Star Spangled Bash.
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26: You ever wake up in the middle of the night or maybe first thing in the morning and notice drool on your pillow? Unless you're sleeping next to someone who hasn't already seen all your good, bad, and ugly, it's probably not that big a deal and not anything to worry about unless it's something that just started happening recently. When people drool at night, it's often because of a stuffy nose, acid reflux, or being a mouth breather. People who sleep on their stomach or side are more likely to drool than someone who sleeps on their back. But In some cases, drooling at night can be a warning sign of something more serious, like dental issues, sleep apnea, or even early symptoms of Parkinson's disease. If you're at all concerned about this, the best place to start is with an ENT doctor, an ears, nose, and throat doctor. They can recommend a sleep study to possibly get some answers. I'm Dr. Sanjay Gupta, helping you live a better life.
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Instagram, Justin Off Air, 615-737-1033. I'm Justin. He's Dustin Lynch. It's easy to love.

I'm not sure if this was last night or the night before. Jordan Davis, who's been touring for a while, forgot his boots. Said he have to do the show barefoot, which a lot of people do. I haven't seen the videos yet, but I'm sure they'll pop up. Who let the dogs out? Here's Bar None. Even

Ella Langley, Be Her on the Overnight Ride. It is official. Christian Pulisic on the U.S. men's national soccer team is an Ella fella listening to her before matches. So if they win, it's because of Ella Langley.

0: My name's Justin. This is the Overnight Ride. Who's this?
1: Jeff the Duke Guy.
0: Checking in from Dallas. He'll make you laugh. He'll make you think. He might make you cringe. He might make you groan. What do you got for us tonight?
1: I asked my grandbaby what she learned at school today. And she said, apparently not much. I have to go back tomorrow. I dressed up as a screwdriver last Halloween. It wasn't the greatest costume, but it turned a lot of heads.
0: Oh, man.
1: Somebody just threw sodium chloride at me. That's assault. This is Jeff the Joke Guy signing off.
2: 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The Overnight Ride will be right back.
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15: Heart disease is still the leading cause of death here in the United States and around the world. But what if there was something you could do earlier in life to reduce the odds of becoming a statistic? Well, here in the United States, tens of millions of adults already take a statin to lower their cholesterol. But new guidance put out by the American College of Cardiology and the American Heart Association now emphasize that treating high cholesterol sooner could significantly reduce a person's lifetime risk of heart attack or stroke. How early are we talking? In your 30s, believe it or not. Of course, you need to talk to your doctor about whether statins are right for you, but you should know that the evidence is really starting to stack up that shows the earlier you get a jump on reducing lifelong exposure to plaque-causing lipids and lipoproteins, the better the odds are going to be for you. Make sure you get your cholesterol checked. That's the first step. I'm Dr. Sanjay Gupta, helping you live a better life.
0: Begins. Here's to you, Night Warriors. 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

forgot to mention, when I was at Texas Roadhouse for my birthday, my friends made me sit on the saddle. Guess what song came on? This one. So I had to bob along, even though I was very embarrassed and everybody yelled yeehaw for my birthday. It's Megan Maroney. And 6 months later.

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The UK, they got them all. There's a full-blown Morgan Wallen tribute band, a full-blown Lainey Wilson one, and I think there's like four Luke Combs ones. One of them might be in Australia, too. It's Luke, Days Like These on the Overnight Ride.

0: Ashley McBride, What If We Don't, saw in the overnight ride, the 2026 version, has wrapped up not too long ago. We have the dates for the 2027 version of Stagecoach, like the biggest country music festival ever. In California, the 19th year, it will be April 23rd through the 25th. I believe the advance passes go on sale later today for like $49 down. Of course, you're going to pay a whole lot more on the back end. No acts announced yet. Usually in August, they would do that. A couple years ago, they had Creed. I hope they bring them back. If they do, I will make the pilgrimage. I will figure out a way. I will pay my way for the country music, but also Creed, which looked amazing last time they were there.
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13: A better life with Dr. Sanjay Gupta.
14: Slowly but surely, AI is seeping its way into every corner of our lives. One area perhaps I didn't expect is diet advice. A new study out of Turkey found that chatbots are recommending to teen boys and girls that they restrict their daily calories to dangerously low levels and eat a balance of nutrients that are kind of out of whack. Remember, teenagers are growing, one pediatrician told us. If they aren't getting enough nutrition, it can really stunt their growth on a number of levels. And in extreme cases, it can lead to significant health consequences. Large language models, LLMs, They are designed to agree with you. So if you're looking to lose weight, they're going to push you pretty hard in that direction. They also sometimes don't know how to tell the difference between good information and bad information. And you know who does? Your doctor. I'm Dr. Sanjay Gupta, helping you live a better life.
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1: The shirts look nice.
0: And they look breathable. That's what I look for now. Can I sweat through this? Corey Kent, Co Wessel, Rocky Mountain Low on the Overnight Ride.

It did not take long. There is an official dance to this one. The tutorial is on Lainey Wilson's Instagram page. Kind of does look like the Macarena, not going to lie. Lainey Wilson, John Mayer playing guitar, phone, keys, wallet on the overnight ride.

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1: Hello. Good morning. Good morning.
0: So, Thursday, huh?
1: Yeah.
0: Friday already. Eve.
1: I feel like we can see the weekend from here.
0: Yep. 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
1: Yeah, right around 6:40.
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11: If you're caring for an aging parent, you may feel quite often that you're alone in what you're doing. But you're not. Not by a long shot. According to a new report by the Pew Research Center, 10% of U.S. adults are caring for a parent over age 65. Millions more are caring for a spouse or partner 65 or older. Beyond the sheer numbers, this report, perhaps unsurprisingly, found a major difference in caregiver well-being between men and women. One psychologist we spoke to suggested thinking 5 years in the future and imagining where you are right now. Will you be glad you took something on, or regretful that you didn't? You also need to cut yourself some slack, he said, especially women. Don't try to shoulder all of the burden by yourself. You might need to ask for help before you burn out. You'll be so glad you did. I'm Dr. Sanjay Gupta, helping you live a better life.

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1: Okay, so there's this video that's going viral of a guy on a motorcycle who stops to help a woman whose car is broken down in the middle lane on a kind of busy little highway. Everybody else is just driving around, honking their horns like she's doing this on purpose. The guy has one of those cameras on his helmet, and he stops immediately, and he goes over, and she's obviously very nervous, very scared, doesn't know what to do. And he's like, this is what we're going to do. As soon as there's a clearing, I'm going to put my tire on your bumper. You're going to put this thing in neutral, and we're moving you to the side, and we're doing it quick, so be ready. As he's telling her this, another guy flies by beeping at him, yelling at him, like, again, like it's on purpose. And the woman's like, okay, okay. And then they do it, get her to the side of the road, and she is like, thank you so very much. Thank you, thank you, thank you. And he said, do you have it covered? Do you have someone to call? And he's like, yes. She said, yes, I've got it. We're under control. Thank you. Nobody else helped, and I really appreciate you.
0: Sweet.
1: It's amazing.
0: Jobber.
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1: Those are tasty.
3: I bet they had to consult with their lawyers because that stuff in the middle is like lava when it comes out of the fryer. So be careful. Enjoy, but be careful. A sweet story from Boston, well, the Boston suburb of Waltham. There's a lady there, Haley Scott, who has a three-year-old golden retriever who loves watching street TV. He sits in the window and watches the stuff go by. And everybody in the neighborhood, I guess, knows this dog now, so they recognize Driver is the dog's name. So she started, opened a doggy kissing booth, kind of. She opened the window up so that people walking by, if they want, can come and pet her. Give her a treat. Right? She calls it a doggy kissing booth. She says the visit was, one of the visitors says, well worth the trip. People need the joy and unconditional love from a dog like a golden retriever.
1: Amen. That's awesome.
3: Doggy kissing booth. Look for one in your neighborhood next. That's good news.
4: 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Okay. 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

0: KMFM 99.5, Ella Langley. Just want to be her, just want to be her, just want to be her. Okay. Hey, she got a new dog, huh?
1: She sure did. I forget what city she was in last week, and she was at a rescue, and the videos are all over socials of her playing with the puppies, and then she picks one out, and Joan is now hers.
0: Somewhere in Florida, the Big Dog Rescue, a ranch rescue, Big Dog Ranch Rescue.
2: Love it.
0: Apparently, same place that Miranda Lambert got one of her dogs. Mm-hmm. She adopted it there, too.
2: Very cool.
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1: Some big old celebrations going on.
0: Along with Smashing Pumpkins. So,
2: all right.
0: Kind of an unusual lineup. Queen Latifah is hosting that event, and I think it's also going to be a big, big fundraiser. Tickets are $17.76.
1: I know there's supposed to be a huge, like, fireworks display, too. I can't remember how much it was.
0: In D.C.
1: Record-setting 851,000 fireworks will be set off over the National Mall on July 4th as part of the Salute to America.
0: Yeah, big celebrations all over the country on July 4th this year.
1: Yes.
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1: Good morning. I'm News 4 Tucson's Andrew Capasso with your KMFM continuing morning news. One person missing this morning after being swept away in the Santa Cruz River near Ajo Way. Crews rushing there after severe storms caused water rising quickly under the bridge at I-19 in Ajo. Nine people swept away. Tucson fire crews say it's among the most they've seen at once. First responders using ladders to help pull eight people to safety in less than 10 minutes. Crews this morning warning everyone to be very careful and alert during heavy rain since conditions can turn deadly. Also this Thursday, fire crews working to make progress against the Table Mountain fire in the Catalinas. Containment now up to 20%. Fire still burning a little more than 100 acres. Rose Canyon Lake still closed since it's being used for water drops. And in Benson, the company behind a controversial aluminum plant says they're picking up and going someplace else. Aluminum Dynamics says it won't build that recycling slab facility in Benson. No word just yet on where they're moving to instead. That's what's happening. I'm Andrew Capasso with your KMFM continuing morning news.
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4: 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Ask them about their Shield program. That storm whipped through areas of town yesterday with downed power lines, swift water rescues, as we heard, plenty of debris in the roadway, and we have issues this morning. A crash on westbound I-10 approaching Kolb. Park Avenue is closed north of Irvington because of downed poles. We have reports that 25 damaged poles from the storm went down, most of the damage on the south side. Mission north of Irvington also closed due to debris and poles in the roadway. I'm Shannon. That's your traffic on KMFM.
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0: 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Tucker Wetmore. Sounds like he's ordering from a mail order bride catalog. There's very specific dimensions that he's looking for.
1: Got to get him a brunette.
0: Yeah. Well, and 5'5 north of the Mason. Right. I mean, there's a lot of, he's got a lot of other, right. He's refining his request as much as possible. Like he's talking to AI.
1: That's right.
0: Nice. So, jackpot, 710 payoff question, 250 in about an hour.
2: Mm-hmm. $250. Did anybody win the big Powerball or Mega or whatever it was last night?
0: I
2: checked my tickets before we came in. A big fat zero. Zero. On all of them.
0: Well, it's the Mega is safe at 452. The Powerball is, let me see, also...
1: It's 302 on 302. Saturday.
2: Oh, okay, yeah. So yeah. No big winners last night.
0: No big winners.
1: I don't think there's a drawing on Wednesday.
0: No, the next Powerball is...
2: Last night there was a drawing.
0: Saturday.
2: Today's Thursday.
0: Yeah, last night there was a drawing.
1: I thought the...
0: Powerball.
1: Oh, Powerball was last night. Yeah, I was Powerball thinking Mega. Mega was Tuesday.
0: Yeah, sorry. Mega, next Mega is Friday, I believe.
1: Yeah.
0: So,
1: yeah.
2: Mm-hmm.
0: Yeah, so you gotta wait a little bit for that one, but there was a $1 million winner on the Powerball in California.
2: Ooh.
0: Not here.
2: They're close. Somebody we know might know somebody who knows someone who lives there.
1: Always traveling through.
0: Wow. Well, that was 7 degrees from Kevin Bacon. Is that what you were doing there?
2: Who now wants to go by Kevin Bean. Bean.
0: Kevin
2: Did you
0: Bean?
2: Read that?
0: Yeah. I saw that.
2: To remind people to replace one meat meal a week with veggies or something or other.
0: Seems a little extreme.
2: Uh-huh.
0: Kevin Bean. All right.
2: RamPlumbingAZ.com.
3: A better life with Dr. Sanjay Gupta.
4: If you're caring for an aging parent, you may feel quite often that you're alone in what you're doing. But you're not. Not by a long shot. According to a new report by the Pew Research Center, 10% of U.S. adults are caring for a parent over age 65. Millions more are caring for a spouse or partner 65 or older. Beyond the sheer numbers, this report, perhaps unsurprisingly, found a major difference in caregiver well-being between men and women. One psychologist we spoke to suggested thinking 5 years in the future and imagining where you are right now. Will you be glad you took something on, or regretful that you didn't? You also need to cut yourself some slack, he said, especially women. Don't try to shoulder all of the burden by yourself. You might need to ask for help before you burn out. You'll be so glad you did. I'm Dr. Sanjay Gupta, helping you live a better life.
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0: All right, well, nothing like we had yesterday afternoon, that's for sure. But it is going to be a little warm today, 101 for the high. They say no chance of rain today, so I think we're...
2: It all came down yesterday.
0: All the utility poles should stay upright for the rest of the afternoon. Mm-hmm. Overnight low 72, 103 for the high tomorrow. 71 in town right now. Pretty nice out there.
2: It's gorgeous.
0: It does still feel a little humid, though.
2: I love it right now.
0: Must be coming up off the ground.

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1: 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Again, we had weather yesterday afternoon into last night, and we had problems at several rescues, which is just insane. Again, if you see barricades or barriers up this morning, turn around. Don't drown. There's a lot of debris in the road around town. There's poles in the road around town. We had a report of 25 downed poles yesterday. Park closed north of Irvington. Mission north of Irvington also closed. If you see something out there, we can let everybody know about. You can text us at 520-369-5446. That's your traffic on KIMFM.
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1: 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Let's get some good news, Shannon.
2: Okay, so there's this video that's going viral of a guy on a motorcycle who stops to help a woman whose car is broken down in the middle lane on a kind of busy little highway. Everybody else is just driving around, honking their horns like she's doing this on purpose. The guy has one of those cameras on his helmet, and he stops immediately, and he goes over, and she's obviously very nervous, very scared, doesn't know what to do. And he's like, this is what we're going to do. As soon as there's a clearing, I'm going to put my tire on your bumper. You're going to put this thing in neutral, and we're moving you to the side, and we're doing it quick, so be ready. As he's telling her this, another guy flies by beeping at him, yelling at him, like, again, like it's on purpose. And the woman's like, okay, okay. And then they do it, get her to the side of the road, and she is like, thank you so very much. Thank you, thank you, thank you. And he said, do you have it covered? Do you have someone to call? And he's like, yes. She said, yes, I've got it. We're under control. Thank you. Nobody else helped, and I really appreciate you.
1: Sweet.
2: It's amazing.
1: Jobber.
3: Well, just like Kim FM, McDonald's is going to be celebrating 250 years of America by bringing back their deep-fried apple pie. 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
2: Those are tasty.
1: I bet they had to consult with their lawyers because that stuff in the middle is like lava when it comes out of the fryer. So be careful. Enjoy, but be careful. A sweet story from Boston. Well, the Boston suburb of Waltham. There's a lady there, Haley Scott, who has a three-year-old golden retriever who loves watching street TV. He sits in the window and watches the stuff go by. And everybody in the neighborhood, I guess, knows this dog now, so they recognize Driver is the dog's name. So she started, opened a doggy kissing booth, kind of. She opened the window up so that people walking by, if they want, can come and pet her. Give her a treat. Right? She calls it a doggy kissing booth. She says the visit was, one of the visitors says, well worth the trip. People need the joy and unconditional love from a dog like a golden retriever.
2: Amen. That's
1: awesome. Doggy kissing booth. Look for one in your neighborhood next. That's good news.
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0: Cowboy Casanova, KMFM 99.5. So, Jeff Foxworthy, next week, the 26th, next Friday, week from tomorrow.
1: Yes. You guys, we are more than halfway through June.
0: Crazy. It's killing me.
1: Yes.
0: It's killing me.
1: This is crazy.
0: Yeah. Well, so next Thursday is 6 months till Christmas, right?
1: Oh, my goodness, yes.
0: All right, so if you want to grab these tickets, it's Desert Diamond Casino's Diamond Center, Friday the 26th. 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
0: 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Good luck.
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1: 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It's 6:42. We did have an earlier issue eastbound 10 near Rita Road. Just a heads up again. We have plenty of slowdowns, closures, debris in the roadway from yesterday's storms. Extra care and caution as you're out there this morning. Maybe even an extra couple minutes to get to work. 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That's your traffic on Kim FM.
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0: KMFM 99.5. All right, it's chuckle time. We got a comedy clip from Dusty Slay.
1: He's back.
0: We've had him before. He's back, and he's better than ever, according to Fortune.

0: 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If water goes through it or to it, they do it. Dusty Slay has trouble keeping track of time.
1: I don't know why we keep track of time the way we do sometimes, you know? Like the other day, I asked this guy, I was like, hey, man, what time is it? He was like, it's 20 to 4. I was like, listen. If you don't know, just say you don't know. Don't give me some kind of weird math problem. Just because I'm not wearing a watch, you know what I mean? Now I got to take a quiz to get the time. I don't know why we break it down like that, you know? It's not shorter. 20 to 4, 3:40 is about the same, right? We don't break anything else down like that. We're not like, hey, what's this cost? $28. $28. How old are you? 6 to 40. What month is it? 15 to February. Right? Doesn't make sense. I don't know why we're doing it.
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1: Good morning. I'm News 4 Tucson's Andrew Capasso with your KMFM continuing morning news. One person missing this morning after being swept away in the Santa Cruz River near Ajo Way. Crews rushing there after severe storms caused water rising quickly under the bridge at I-19 in Ajo. Nine people swept away. Tucson fire crews say it's among the most they've seen at once. First responders using ladders to help pull eight people to safety in less than 10 minutes. Crews this morning warning everyone to be very careful and alert during heavy rain since conditions can turn deadly. Also this Thursday, fire crews working to make progress against the Table Mountain fire in the Catalinas. Containment now up to 20%. Fire still burning a little more than 100 acres. Rose Canyon Lake still closed since it's being used for water drops. And in Benson, the company behind a controversial aluminum plant says they're picking up and going someplace else. Aluminum Dynamics says it won't build that recycling slab facility in Benson. No word just yet on where they're moving to instead. That's what's happening. I'm Andrew Capasso with your KMFM continuing morning news.
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7: 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Just hitting 7 o'clock and we just picked up a report of a wreck. This one on 22nd Street. 22nd Street looks like it is near Kolb. Kolb and 22nd Street, that intersection, pretty busy itself. The side street here might be turquoise, but it should be off 22nd Street again between Kolb and Prudence. So watch for that. Lots of barricades, poles down, slowdowns this morning around town because of yesterday's storm. Just be careful out there this morning. I'm Shannon. That's your traffic on KMFM.
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2: All right, 250, huh? Pretty good jackpot.
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3: Yeah.
2: Which callers?
3: We're taking 5, 6, and 7. 5, 6, and 7 at 520-369-5446.
2: Gotta be at least 18, and Arizona resident, and you or anybody in your household there has not won anything from us on the radio for the past 60 days, or more than $500 worth of stuff in the last 6 months.
3: Yep, this is your shot. 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
2: 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Good luck.
3: Okay, let's chat for a sec. Are you...
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2: weather. Alrighty, looking warm today. 101 for the high today. Overnight low 72, 103 tomorrow. No rain in the forecast, though. So all that stuff, that big blow up that happened yesterday afternoon, especially over on the south side, it was really bad over there. The rest of us maybe just got some rain. It wasn't that bad. 74 in Tucson right now.

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2: Good morning.
1: Hello.
0: So, could you use an extra 250 this morning?
2: Of course.
0: All right, here's your question. 23% of women say they have never met a man who is consistent at doing this. What is it? You have 10 seconds.
2: Keeping the bathroom clean.
0: Keeping the bathroom clean.
1: Oh.
0: No, that's
1: you're
0: not it.
1: You're in the area, but that's
0: you're
1: not
0: you're in the area
1: it.
0: There, but thank you.
1: Oh, sorry.
0: Bye.
2: Thank you.
1: Bye.
0: Kim FM, good morning.
3: Good morning.
0: So, $250. Sound pretty good?
3: Yes, it does.
1: Right? You can do it, girl. Good luck.
0: All right, here's your question. 23% of women say they have never met a man who is consistent at doing this. What is it? You have 10 seconds.
3: Brushing their teeth.
0: Never met a man who's consistent at brushing teeth. No, ma'am. That is not it.
1: Oh, sorry.
0: I'm sorry for your bad luck. You have a great day.
3: Thank you.
0: Bye. Kim FM, good morning.
4: Good morning.
0: So you're our last chance this morning. You ready?
4: Yes, I'm ready.
1: All right, good luck.
0: 23% of women say they have never met a man who is consistent at doing this. What is it? You have 10 seconds.
4: Washing their teeth.
0: Brushing their teeth. No.
1: Oh, not it.
0: Sounds like a couple of ladies have had trouble with dental hygiene. That's, all right, have a great
1: day.
0: We need more money, Shannon.
1: Friday morning, $300.
0: Thanks to Hughes Federal Credit Union. We'll get the correct answer for you here in a couple of minutes. 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

0: 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Max Shannon, Pork Chop, 710 payoff question. No winner. No winner this morning. The question again was this. 23% of women say they've never met a man who is consistent at doing this. Most of the text line guesses were all about the toilet seat. Mm-hmm.
1: Putting the toilet seat down. Madeline, Lisa, Alfonso, G-Man, Nurse Nancy, a couple of people whose names we don't have. Debbie put a little spin on it. She said lifting the toilet seat.
0: Yeah.
1: Anita was Shay, Jay, all about putting down the toilet seat.
0: Yep.
1: Chris and Felicia, Bill.
0: Pretty much it. Cleaning the sink out after shaving was another guess, or wiping down the shower walls.
2: Right. Got a couple people who got the correct answer, Virginia and Robert. So nice job there.
0: Yep. They always get the correct answers.
2: They're smart.
0: Almost always.
2: They're on it.
0: Wicked smart. Wicked smart people. The answer that they gave us is hitting the target when going to the bathroom.
1: Uh-huh. Hitting the making target. It in the bowl.
0: Yeah. Hit that target.
1: Mm-hmm.
0: You know, some urinals used to put those air freshener things in the urinals. Ladies, yeah. You may not know anything about this. With, you know, different opposing football teams' logos or, you know, public enemy faces.
1: Uh-huh.
2: There's a nightclub or a bar up in Phoenix. I can't remember which one it is, but it has a bell. So every time a guy goes to the bathroom, he's hitting the bell consistently.
1: Oh, my gosh.
0: I love it. Yeah, and an angel gets his wings.
2: Yeah, you can, down the little hallway area, the little breezeway, you can hear the ding, ding, ding, ding. 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
0: 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Gosh. 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Anyway, end result is we have a $300 jackpot for Friday morning, thanks to Hughes Federal Credit Union.
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1: 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We have a report of a wreck. Watch out. Could be some slowdowns around the area there. We also have slowdowns approaching 10 on Miracle Mile and Speedway. Grant, remember, we have those restrictions in the construction zone. We have power poles down around town. So extra care and caution as you move in this morning. That storm last night hit some areas of town really, really hard. Other areas might not even have gotten a drop. So just be careful when you're headed out the door this morning. I'm Shannon. That's your traffic on KIMM FM.
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1: Okay, so there's this video that's going viral of a guy on a motorcycle who stops to help a woman whose car is broken down in the middle lane on a kind of busy little highway. Everybody else is just driving around, honking their horns like she's doing this on purpose. The guy has one of those cameras on his helmet, and he stops immediately, and he goes over, and she's obviously very nervous, very scared, doesn't know what to do. And he's like, this is what we're going to do. As soon as there's a clearing, I'm going to put my tire on your bumper. You're going to put this thing in neutral, and we're moving you to the side, and we're doing it quick, so be ready. As he's telling her this, another guy flies by beeping at him, yelling at him, like, again, like it's on purpose. And the woman's like, okay, okay. And then they do it, get her to the side of the road. And she is like, thank you so very much. Thank you, thank you, thank you. And he said, do you have it covered? Do you have someone to call? And he's like, yes. She said, yes, I've got it. We're under control. Thank you. Nobody else helped. And I really appreciate you.
0: Sweet.
1: It's amazing.
0: Jobber.
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1: Those are tasty.
3: I bet they had to consult with their lawyers because that stuff in the middle is like lava when it comes out of the fryer. So be careful. Enjoy, but be careful. A sweet story from Boston, well, the Boston suburb of Waltham. There's a lady there, Haley Scott, who has a three-year-old golden retriever who loves watching street TV. He sits in the window and watches the stuff go by. And everybody in the neighborhood, I guess, knows this dog now, so they recognize Driver is the dog's name. So she started, opened a doggy kissing booth, kind of. She opened the window up so that people walking by, if they want, can come and pet her. Give her a treat. Right? She calls it a doggy kissing booth. She says the visit was, one of the visitors says, well worth the trip. People need the joy and unconditional love from a dog like a golden retriever.
1: Amen. That's
3: awesome. Doggy kissing booth. Look for one in your neighborhood next. That's good news.
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0: KMFM 99.5, Max Shannon, Porkchop. There are sports fans, and then there are sports fans, and then there are sports fans.
1: Right. Mm-hmm.
0: Anybody who's willing to pay $950 to someone to hold their place in line so they get a good seat for the, not the game.
2: No.
1: Right.
0: For the parade.
2: Yep. A free parade.
0: The parade's free.
1: Yep. The parade, the party, everything that's going on with it. It's those diehard fans who have money and don't want to wait in line. They're like, here, will you go take care of this for me?
0: But here's my question to that.
1: How are they going to get over there and get in
0: place? Exactly.
1: Uh-huh.
0: Exactly.
1: Because it is insane. We've been watching it already this morning.
0: People are lining up for the Knicks parade in New York City.
1: Yes.
0: Because of first championship in, you know, whatever many years. And people are paying $950 supposedly for line sitters to just hold their spot.
1: Mm-hmm.
0: Now, if their spot's up front to the curb like that, I mean, we've been to Disneyland, and we've seen a small version of this.
1: Yes.
0: Right?
1: Yeah.
0: For the parades that they have at night.
1: Yes.
0: And people are serious as heart attacks about this
1: stuff. Oh, sure.
0: You know,
1: oh, my goodness, yes.
0: They stake out their spots on the curb hours before the parade starts.
1: Yes.
0: And good luck trying to get in there.
2: Right.
0: Because the people behind them, you know, hey, look, everybody's got a complete sense of fairness. We were here.
1: Yeah.
0: Right?
2: Yeah.
0: I can't imagine trying to fight your way through that.
1: Me neither.
0: Sidewalks. Hey, but I paid that guy up there. Guy's holding my spot for me.
1: Mm-hmm. Mm-mm.
0: You know?
1: I know if that were at a concert in the pit, that would not work.
2: Oh, no.
1: No. You're not getting up here. I don't care who's waiting for you.
0: Yeah.
1: But we're going to trade out. Uh-uh.
3: My girl went to the bathroom. I'm holding her place.
0: Yeah, well, here's what's not happening.
2: Yeah, they're expecting over 1 million people.
1: Oh, my goodness.
2: For that parade today. Over 1 million.
1: Wow.
2: Yeah.
1: Holy cats.
2: Yeah.
0: Yeah.
1: Well, holy Knicks.
0: They're excited.
1: Oh, my goodness. Yes.
0: They're a little bit excited.
2: Yeah.
0: So, I guess good on them. If you got $950, you got almost $1,000 to pay somebody to sit in your seat.
1: Mm-hmm.
2: They said the viewing pins started at 4:30 this morning.
1: Oh my gosh!
2: So,
1: wow.
0: Okay.
1: Wow.
0: Okay. You know it's going to be on TV.
2: Yeah, 10,000 police officers is what they're expecting.
0: It's going to be on TV.
1: Oh, just please all behave, please.
0: Yeah. And there are snacks.
1: Yep.
0: At home. Right. And you don't have to worry about wearing a Depends because you're going to be in line for 6 hours.
1: Mm-hmm.
2: Crazy.
1: And that just reminded me.
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1: From the Cruz and Associates Personal Injury Attorneys Traffic Center, this is your Kim FM traffic. We have a report of a problem on I-10 at Craycroft. Right now, it looks like both directions of 10, east and westbound, approaching the Craycroft exits are backed up and slow. Also, I-10 at Valencia, that's pretty busy to move through there. If you're on Valencia itself approaching 10, you're busy. You know, we have those on and off slows on that inbound side of, the westbound side of 10. Anyways, Irvington looks pretty busy in the area of Alvernon. I'm Shannon. That's your traffic on Kim FM.
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0: 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Max, Shannon, Pork Chop. We have a Taylor Swift's new song coming up for you in a couple minutes.
1: Yes.
2: Oh, yeah.
0: Let's stick around for that from the Toy Story 5 movie. Also, Straight at 8. Give us a clue about that, Chop.
2: Yep, released back in 2002. The final single from his album, The Road Less Travel. The song officially became George's 50th number one single on the combined country charts in December 2002. Now, interestingly, this song was actually the second song recorded by George with the same exact title. He recorded a completely different song called, that's the name of the song, on his 1997 album, Karen, Your Love With Me. Two different, completely different songs.
1: That is very interesting.
0: That's interesting.
2: Thank you.
0: Let's see what's going on in Nashville.
3: 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Country News Now. Dan and Shay couldn't be more grateful to be the soundtrack of their fans' lives.
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1: Good morning. I'm News 4 Tucson's Andrew Capasso with your KMFM continuing morning news. One person missing this morning after being swept away in the Santa Cruz River near Ajo Way. Crews rushing there after severe storms caused water rising quickly under the bridge at I-19 in Ajo. Nine people swept away. Tucson fire crews say it's among the most they've seen at once. First responders using ladders to help pull eight people to safety in less than 10 minutes. Crews this morning warning everyone to be very careful and alert during heavy rain since conditions can turn deadly. Also this Thursday, fire crews working to make progress against the Table Mountain fire in the Catalinas. Containment now up to 20%. Fire still burning a little more than 100 acres. Rose Canyon Lake still closed since it's being used for water drops. And in Benson, the company behind a controversial aluminum plant says they're picking up and going someplace else. Aluminum Dynamics says it won't build that recycling slab facility in Benson. No word just yet on where they're moving to instead. That's what's happening. I'm Andrew Capasso with your KMFM continuing morning news.
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4: 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Watch out, we had that earlier problem eastbound 10 near Craycroft with slowdowns on both sides of 10 at Craycroft. Golf Links in Houghton, that is a new reported wreck with injuries. I'm Shannon, that's your traffic on KMFM.
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0: KMFM 99.5, Max Shannon Porkchop, Cody Johnson the Fall. He's got new music coming out here on the 26th.
1: Yep, a week from tomorrow.
0: Banks of the Trinity.
1: Mm-hmm.
0: And he's released at least one single off of that, right?
2: Yeah, it's called Horseback. It's
0: Horseback?
2: A fun little tune.
0: Well, you know what? Why don't we just play the Cody? I'm in a mood for another one. What do you think?
2: Let's do it.
1: Absolutely.
0: All right. We'll do that here in just a few minutes then.

0: 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I'm Jay Cummings. 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
11: Eating a healthy diet is not only good for you physically, it can also keep your brain sharp as you age. According to a new study out of China, people who most closely followed the MIND diet slowed aging in key structures inside their brains by more than 2 years. The MIND diet is a combination of the Mediterranean diet, which we talk a lot about, and the DASH diet, which stands for Dietary Approaches to Stop Hypertension. All three of these diets are similar, but the MIND diet puts more of an emphasis on berries, beans, leafy green vegetables, fish, poultry, whole grains, olive oil, and nuts. You're not going to eat foods with a lot of saturated fat. We're talking cheese, butter, red meat, or anything fried. You really don't have to eat like this 100% of the time. That's the key. Just do the best that you can. I'm Dr. Sanjay Gupta, helping you live a better life.
12: Well, our weather today is not going to be nearly as radical as it was yesterday. We got 101 for the high, that's true. No real chance of rain, though. 71 overnight, 103 tomorrow, 78 right now. Here's our new Cody Johnson, Horseback.
13: He's a ranch hand. In a pinch, man. Hotter than the red on the cattle brand. Cause she's a gold digger with a quick trigger. A cast iron skillet swinging lid flipper. 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
3: 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Park in Ajo, busy and slow. Ajo itself, real busy as you're approaching and passing South Kino Parkway and I-10. Just busy and slow around the area of Campbell and Kino. Then we had a new reported wreck. Manville and Abra Road, watch out. Also, Golf Links and Houghton. I'm Shannon. That's your traffic on Kim FM.
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1: Okay, so there's this video that's going viral of a guy on a motorcycle who stops to help a woman whose car is broken down in the middle lane on a kind of busy little highway. Everybody else is just driving around, honking their horns like she's doing this on purpose. The guy has one of those cameras on his helmet, and he stops immediately, and he goes over, and she's obviously very nervous, very scared, doesn't know what to do. And he's like, this is what we're going to do. As soon as there's a clearing, I'm going to put my tire on your bumper. You're going to put this thing in neutral, and we're moving you to the side, and we're doing it quick, so be ready. As he's telling her this, another guy flies by beeping at him, yelling at him, like, again, like it's on purpose. And the woman's like, okay, okay. And then they do it, get her to the side of the road, and she is like, thank you so very much. Thank you, thank you, thank you. And he said, do you have it covered? Do you have someone to call? And he's like, yes. She said, yes, I've got it. We're under control. Thank you. Nobody else helped, and I really appreciate you.
0: Sweet.
1: It's amazing.
0: Jobber.
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1: Those are tasty.
3: I bet they had to consult with their lawyers because that stuff in the middle is like lava when it comes out of the fryer. So be careful. Enjoy, but be careful. A sweet story from Boston. Well, the Boston suburb of Waltham. There's a lady there, Haley Scott, who has a three-year-old golden retriever who loves watching street TV. He sits in the window and watches the stuff go by. And everybody in the neighborhood, I guess, knows this dog now. So they recognize Driver is the dog's name. So she started, opened a doggy kissing booth, kind of. She opened the window up so that people walking by, if they want, can come and pet her. Give her a treat. Right? She calls it a doggy kissing booth. She says the visit was, one of the visitors says, well worth the trip. People need the joy and unconditional love from a dog like a golden retriever.
1: Amen. That's awesome.
3: Doggy kissing booth. Look for one in your neighborhood next. That's good news.
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0: 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Father's Day coming up this weekend. 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
1: Mm-hmm.
0: $5,000 is the big prize.
1: Somebody's going to win it. Why not you? See?

0: Max Shannon, Porkchop, Zach Brown. Colder weather. Must be talking about the White Mountains.
1: Yeah. Somewhere other than here for sure.
0: Yes. Yeah, he's definitely not talking about Tucson right now. Hey, that Kenny Chesney, next national keyword for the Kenny Chesney Flyaway. You're down to your last 2 days. Today and tomorrow are the last chances to get qualified for this. Next word coming up at 10:20, then 12:20, and 4:20 this afternoon. Your 8 o'clock word is journey. 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
1: J-O-U-R-N-E-Y, journey for Kenny Chesney at the Sphere in Vegas.
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1: 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We picked up a report of a disabled vehicle, Broadway and Alvernon, so maybe a slow there. Watch out. Golf Links and Houghton, that was an earlier wreck. And then it looks like we have something going on Kolb Road. This one just coming in, trying to get a cross street for you. It's going to be Kolb as you're heading past Science Park Drive. In the area of that Julian Wash. Just a heads up, there could be a slowdown there. I'm Shannon. That's your traffic on Kim FM.
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0: 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And one of the ways we're doing that, I'm going to pack a couple folks up and send them to 2027 CMA Fest in Nashville next summer.
1: Oh, yeah. All 4 days at the stadium.
0: Pretty sweet. Round trip air, 4 nights hotel, 4 day passes, 4 night passes for the stadium shows, which is where all the big shows are.
1: Yes. Yeah.
0: Right? That's a good time. All the details and your entry procedure. This is not a national keyword thing. This is you just go to the website.
1: Yes. And why wouldn't you? You can win all the national contests. You can enter every single one.
0: KimFM.com and just go through that big square in the front there on the splash page where you land. Just keep going through that till you get to the CMA Fest. And that's how you enter the contest. 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If water goes through it or to it, they do it. The very funny Taylor Tomlinson is our comedian.
2: I made the mistake of babysitting after I broke off my engagement, and that is not the time to be caring for someone with hope. I was so nervous. I'm always nervous to babysit. I don't want to ruin her life because, like, that's her parents' job. And so I just put on a Disney movie, and I hid in the kitchen, and I thought, we'll get through these 4 hours together. Halfway through the Disney movie, this little girl, she's 6 years old, she comes running up to me in the kitchen, and she goes, Taylor, what does being in love feel like? And it's tough, you know, because, like, how do you even begin to explain love to a child that young? How do you even begin to explain romance and courtship? You know, it's complicated. There's an app, and you got to download it and swipe. There's, like, a whole resume you have to fill out, take a picture from a peer, Facetune it. That's another app, okay? But I didn't want to lie to her, and I wanted to relate it to something she would have understood, something that she would have experienced in her young life. So I thought about it, and I said, being in love is sort of like, okay, do you remember when you got lost at the grocery store? That was scary, right? But then do you remember how you felt when you finally found your mom? How safe and happy and relieved you were, and how you ran up to her and you grabbed her leg. And then you looked up and it wasn't your mom. That's kind of what it's like out here, yeah. You think you know somebody, turns out it's just some stranger with your mom's knees. Trust no one, swipe left.
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9: Recent survey conducted by Common Sense Media found 1/3 of teenagers prefer AI companions over humans for serious conversations. There's a term for that. Social offloading. And experts we talked to warned that this habit could be stunting emotional growth, leaving an already isolated generation who came of age during the pandemic even less prepared for the messiness of human interaction. Sure, AI can help you polish whatever it is you're looking to say, but that's not very human, right? It's the messiness that makes our interactions with each other so real. It's also what makes them so validating, help us to develop our confidence, our voice, our deep bonds with each other. Psychiatrists we talked to encouraged turning to family or friends when you're struggling to express yourself. they are keen to help. I'm Dr. Sanjay Gupta, helping you live a better life.
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0: 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Great song from Miranda Lambert, The House That Built Me.
1: Oh, yeah.
0: Like it a lot. How about some Shaboozy?
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0: 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We like bargains, don't we?
1: Absolutely.
2: Oh, yes.
0: That's what this sweet deal is all about. We've had some great ones over the past years and months and weeks. Mm-hmm. We got another one this week. This is a $50 Roadies gift certificate that you can exchange for a $50 game card for the mm-hmm. arcade room.
1: If you haven't been in there yet, it is so fun. Chop and I went over when they first opened, and it is just a total blast. And the kiddos and adults will love it.
0: They have a ton of video games.
2: Oh, yeah. Mm-hmm.
0: And if you haven't played video games in a while, they're still fun.
2: Oh, yes, they are.
0: You should come on back and try it again. Maybe you get some kids that are going to be out looking for stuff to do this summer,
1: mm-hmm.
0: Birthday parties and whatnot. This is a great way to take advantage of saving some

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11: A better life with Dr. Sanjay Gupta.
12: Slowly but surely, AI is seeping its way into every corner of our lives. One area perhaps I didn't expect is diet advice. A new study out of Turkey found that chatbots are recommending to teen boys and girls that they restrict their daily calories to dangerously low levels and eat a balance of nutrients that are kind of out of whack. Remember, teenagers are growing, one pediatrician told us. If they aren't getting enough nutrition, it can really stunt their growth on a number of levels. And in extreme cases, it can lead to significant health consequences. Large language models, LLMs, they are designed to agree with you. So if you're looking to lose weight, they're going to push you pretty hard in that direction. They also sometimes don't know how to tell the difference between good information and bad information. And you know who does? Your doctor. I'm Dr. Sanjay Gupta, helping you live a better life.
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0: KMFM 99.5, Ax, Shannon Porkchop. You are down. We've mentioned this a couple of times this morning, but it's worth repeating. Last 2 days to get a registered, enter the contest to win the Kenny Chesney trip in Vegas at the Sphere.
1: Yes, he officially kicks off the shows tomorrow night, and there's only 11 dates, and we're going to send you to one of them.
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0: KMFM 99.5. What'd you learn today, Shannon?
1: Well, it was interesting when Chop told us about the George Strait at 8, the show Leave You With a Smile. Mm-hmm. He has two versions of that song, yep, with the same title, which I don't, he played it for us in studio here. I don't think I ever listened to the other version.
0: That's very interesting.
1: Right? Interestingly enough.
0: Interestingly enough. Chop.
2: Well, his name is Kevin Bacon, but he's temporarily changing his name to Kevin Bean to launch a new weekly plant-based initiative.
1: He just says he loves silly animals, right. So he wants people to eat less of them.
0: Yeah.
1: Is a funny ha-ha.
0: Eat less of them.
1: Yes.
0: Substitute one meal a week.
2: That's right.
0: All right. Leave the meat out and leave the poor animal alone. I don't know what that's going to do for the animal population, Kevin, but bless your heart.
1: Right.
0: That's good. Well, they're giving their balls a rest tonight.
2: What?
0: Nope. What?
2: What'd you say? Giving their what a rest?
0: The balls get a rest tonight. Oh. There's no Powerball lottery and balls. There's no Mega Millions drawing tonight, so the lottery balls are taking a night off.
2: Gotcha.
0: What'd you think I meant?
2: I didn't know where you were going with that one, Max.
0: All right. Well, next Powerball drawing worth $302 million. Ooh. That is Saturday. And the Mega Millions jackpot drawing tomorrow night is worth $452 million.
1: Oh, whoa. My, oh, my.
0: So the balls are going to be busy this weekend.
2: No kidding.
1: We say this every time. Somebody's got to win.
0: Yeah.
1: You know, it could be you.
0: It could. It could be. Not if you don't buy a ticket, though. Mm-hmm. Well, back tomorrow morning with a $300 jackpot.
1: Ooh.
0: In their 7-10 payoff question, thanks to Hughes Federal Credit Union.
1: And more Jeff Foxworthy tickets around 6:40.
2: Yep.
1: And tomorrow's the last day for Kenny Chesney.
0: That's right. Get that first keyword of the day around 8:20 tomorrow morning. Have a great, great afternoon, and we'll see you right back here Friday morning.
1: Yep. Have fun. Be safe.
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Kim FM 99.5, Max Shannon Porkchop in the morning. Tucson's country favorites all day. Happy Thursday. Bobby here for your midday show. We're almost to the weekend, so hang in there with me. Coming up here at 1020, your Kenny Chesney Las Vegas National Keyword.

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She said.

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1: 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It's Bobby. Now coming up, I'll let you know how you can land yourself some extra money the next time you see the KMFM crew. And we have your Kenny Chesney National Keyword. We'll get you entered in to win a trip out to Las Vegas to go see him at the Sphere. Now Ella Langley is performing tonight in Oklahoma City. Here she is with Morgan Wallen on KMFM.

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12: For the 9th year in a row, Finland has been named the happiest country in the world. That's according to the World Happiness Report put out every year by the Wellbeing Research Center at the University of Oxford in the UK. Two other Nordic nations, Iceland and Denmark, came in at numbers 2 and 3. Now, having spent quite a bit of time in these countries over my 2.5 decades as a journalist, I can tell you that this is not at all that surprising. There's an entirely different way of thinking in these countries. We before me, you might say. In other words, the mentality is less adversarial and much more, we're all in this together. One other interesting thing that came up was that no matter where someone lived, the more time they spent on social media, the less happy they were. Want to smile? It's simple. Put your phone away for a bit. I'm Dr. Sanjay Gupta, helping you live a better life.
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You know what I love about the fact that yesterday there was so much rain? Everybody, I don't care if you have lived here your entire life, everybody and their mama was posting pictures of the sky. We love to look at the sky during monsoon. 101 expected today for your Thursday, about a 10% chance that you'll get some rain. 74 for the overnight low tonight. 102 for your Friday. 101 Saturday, back to 102 Sunday. It looks like Friday through Tuesday of next week, it's pretty much sunny skies. You're going to feel a little bit of that humidity kind of come back Tuesday, because Wednesday it is set to be 106 with a 20% chance of rain next week. Ugh, summer is just a couple days away, officially anyway. 86 and sunny right now at the Kim FM studios.

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But you need boys, and they said, you know, all the others went and cashed out. We got the subdivision all mapped out. It'll sit right here on this land, and you could leave town a rich man. And he said, boys, whatever you're offering, it won't be enough.

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0: KMFM 99.5, Max Shannon Pork Shop in the morning and Tucson's country favorites all day. It's Bobby. 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
15: A better life with Dr. Sanjay Gupta.
16: Heart disease is still the leading cause of death here in the United States and around the world. But what if there was something you could do earlier in life to reduce the odds of becoming a statistic? Well, here in the United States, tens of millions of adults already take a statin to lower their cholesterol. But new guidance put out by the American College of Cardiology and the American Heart Association now emphasize that treating high cholesterol sooner could significantly reduce a person's lifetime risk of heart attack or stroke. How early are we talking? In your 30s, believe it or not. Of course, you need to talk to your doctor about whether statins are right for you, but you should know that the evidence is really starting to stack up that shows the earlier you get a jump on reducing lifelong exposure to plaque-causing lipids and lipoproteins, the better the odds are going to be for you. Make sure you get your cholesterol checked. That's the first step. I'm Dr. Sanjay Gupta. Helping you live a better life.
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Kim FM 99.5. It's Bobby and Sunday. It is official. Summer is going to be here. The summer solstice happens to fall on Sunday. Now, if you're looking to celebrate in any way, the summer solstice star party is happening over at Catalina State Park this Saturday from 8 to 10 p.m. So this is really cool because you can bring your own telescopes out there for a night of stargazing. There's going to be astrophotography tips, spacey music. It's a meetup in the Ringtail Group area. So if you want info on that, azstateparks.com. 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

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It's Bobby. No winner this morning for the 7 cents, so you got a chance to win $300 tomorrow. Make sure to be tuned in to Max Shannon and Pork Shop in the morning. Good luck.

105 Max, Shannon Pork Shop in the morning. It's Tucson's country favorites all day. It's Bobby. Hey, coming up here in this hour, we're going to be hearing from Bailey Zimmerman as well as Jason Aldean. And in about 35 minutes, I'll let you know how you could be on your way to go see Jason Aldean and Luke Bryan. They're teaming up for a double down tour. It's a co-headlining stadium run. So keep it here on KIMM FM.

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Now, if you happen to be celebrating a birthday today, happy birthday, or happy birthday week if it was this week. If you celebrate today, that means that you actually share a birthday with country singer Blake Shelton, Paul McCartney, and Dizzy Reed from Guns N' Roses, Nathan Morris from Boys to Men. Very musical birthday day today. Happy birthday.

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KMFM 99.5 Max Shannon Pork Shop in the morning and Tucson's country favorites all day. It's Bobby here with you. Now, coming up in 20, I'll let you know how you could win a trip to go see Jason Aldean and Luke Bryan in Las Vegas in December. Now, he's going to be here in October at Boots in the Park. It's John Party. Boots off on KMFM.

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10: A better life with Dr. Sanjay Gupta.
11: Slowly but surely, AI is seeping its way into every corner of our lives. One area perhaps I didn't expect is diet advice. A new study out of Turkey found that chatbots are recommending to teen boys and girls that they restrict their daily calories to dangerously low levels and eat a balance of nutrients that are kind of out of whack. Remember, teenagers are growing, one pediatrician told us. If they aren't getting enough nutrition, it can really stunt their growth on a number of levels. And in extreme cases, it can lead to significant health consequences. Large language models, LLMs, they are designed to agree with you. So if you're looking to lose weight, they're going to push you pretty hard in that direction. They also sometimes don't know how to tell the difference between good information and bad information. And you know who does? Your doctor. I'm Dr. Sanjay Gupta, helping you live a better life.
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1: About 101-ish today for your high, a 10% chance that you'll see some rain later on this afternoon. But 74 for the overnight low. Overnights have actually been feeling kind of good, other than the humidity, obviously. But hey, monsoon season is here after all. Friday, it looks like 102 is to be projected. 101 Saturday, 102 on Sunday. It is going to be a very sunny Father's Day. 104 on Monday, and it looks like majority of next week we're going to be at about 106. So please stay hydrated, use that sunscreen, and be good to your neighbors. 91 and sunny at the Kim FM studios.

0: KMFM 99.5, Max Shannon Pork Shop in the morning and Tucson's country favorites all day. Bobby kicking it with you on this lovely Thursday. Now, coming up on Monday, you got to be tuned in for National Keywords because we have got this trip up for grabs for you and a guest to be headed out to go see Jason Aldean and Luke Bryan, which they are teaming up for the Double Down Tour, and they're going to be in Vegas on December 11th, and you could be there to see the show in person. So, two tickets are going to be up for grabs starting next week, plus round trip airfare and a two-night hotel stay in Las Vegas so that you can have something to look forward to in the winter season. So again, starting Monday, listen for those national keywords. They'll happen four times a day each weekday at 8:20 a.m., 10:20 a.m., 12:20 p.m., and 4:20 p.m. Head over to KimFM.com for the details, and good luck next week.
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99.5 Max Shannon Pork Shop in the morning and Tucson's country favorites all day long. It's Bobby here on what happens to be National Fishing Day. Do you have a favorite spot here in Southern Arizona that you go? Because my cousins and I have been trying to get together to go fishing. We want to do it, so let me know. 520-369-5446. I'm trying something new. Dinner.

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1: 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Now, coming up here at 1220, your next chance at a vacation out in Las Vegas this summer to go see Kenny Chesney. He's going to be back at the Sphere, so be here for your national keyword announcement, 1220, during the Kim Country Cafe. That's

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KMFM 99.5. It's Bobby, and we are getting ready here for the Kim Country Cafe. It's going to be starting up in just a couple minutes, so get that request in to me by texting or calling 520-369-5446. How are we feeling on this very post-rain blue sky day?

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It's officially 12:05, so get that request to me by texting or calling 520-369-5446, and don't miss out on your next Kenny Chesney National Keyword. We'll get you entered in for a trip to Las Vegas to see him at the Sphere. Right now, Sugarland.

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8: A better life with Dr. Sanjay Gupta.
9: Slowly but surely, AI is seeping its way into every corner of our lives. One area perhaps I didn't expect is diet advice. A new study out of Turkey found that chatbots are recommending to teen boys and girls that they restrict their daily calories to dangerously low levels and eat a balance of nutrients that are kind of out of whack. Remember, teenagers are growing, one pediatrician told us. If they aren't getting enough nutrition, it can really stunt their growth on a number of levels. And in extreme cases, it can lead to significant health consequences. Large language models, LLMs, they are designed to agree with you. So if you're looking to lose weight, they're going to push you pretty hard in that direction. They also sometimes don't know how to tell the difference between good information and bad information. And you know who does? Your doctor. I'm Dr. Sanjay Gupta, helping you live a better life.
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3: Triple digits today, and we're going up, up, up next week. It looks like 101 for your Thursday, and a 10% chance of rain later on this afternoon is going to be where we end up. So just keep in mind, if you get those thunderstorms, it's going to be coming from the south and east sides of Tucson. Tomorrow, Friday, drying out a little bit for the weekend, about 102 for your Friday, 101 Saturday, Sunday, Father's Day, 102. And coming up on Monday, that's the start of where we really start to feel the heat. We'll be at about 104 to 106 majority of next week. So enjoy the mostly decent-ish summer temperatures over the weekend. 93 and sunny right now at the Kim FM studios.

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0: Josh Ross on Kim FM 99.5. It's Bobby here with you for the Kim Country Cafe. Now, the number that you send your request to is the number to our request line, obviously, but you can also send a selfie to that number. 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So if you have a moment, whether you are hanging out by the pool this summer with your friends or your dog, or maybe you're enjoying some monsoon rain at the park, whatever it is that you are doing this summer, we want to see what you're up to. Text that selfie on over at 520-369-5446. 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

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Tucson's country favorites all day long. It's Bobby. And as we hang out on this Thursday, I hope you are taking some time for yourself at any point, whether it's your lunch hour right now, maybe it's after work, either get a workout in, do some breathing. Yes, I care about your mental health and you should too.

The lovely Connie Smith here on Kim FM 99.5, Max Shannon Pork Chop in the Morning and Tucson's Country Favorites. He's going to be here August 13th at Ava Amphitheater. It's Kane Brown on Kim FM with Woman.

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0: Kim FM 99.5, Max Shannon Pork Chop in the morning, and Tucson's country favorites all day long. It's Bobby. Now, during the summer season, if you can't make it out of town, staycations are kind of where it's at. I've done many staycations right here in town, and coming up in about 35 minutes, I'll let you know how we could hook you up with a stay at Casino Del Sol and $100. So keep it here. Right now, it's Tucker Wetmore on Kim FM.
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Now, obviously, if you've been in Tucson for any amount of time, you know that the summer season means we kind of dress however the heck we want to. I mean, we do that during the winter as well. But summer, it feels like there's less rules. So if you've got a crazy summer outfit, keep it here. That outfit could actually help you win a little staycation here in town. Right now, it's Zach John King on KMFM.

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0: MFM 99.5, Max Shannon Pork Shop in the morning, Tucson's country favorites all day. It's Bobby. Now, coming up, we'll hear from Lainey Wilson and Easton Corbin. And coming up in just about 6 months, we've got Christmas. We are sitting right about halfway to Christmas. And I know that there's already a lot of people looking forward to fall and then towards the winter season. But we want to see your ugliest summer outfit. So right now is the time where people are usually rocking those Hawaiian shirts, questionable flip-flops. Maybe you got some crazy hats that are helping you stay out of the sun. Whatever it is that you have got available to make a craziest summer outfit, we want to see it. 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
11: For the 9th year in a row, Finland has been named the happiest country in the world. That's according to the World Happiness Report put out every year by the Wellbeing Research Center at the University of Oxford in the UK. Two other Nordic nations, Iceland and Denmark, came in at numbers 2 and 3. Now, having spent quite a bit of time in these countries over my 2.5 decades as a journalist, I can tell you that this is not at all that surprising. There's an entirely different way of thinking in these countries. We before me, you might say. In other words, the mentality is less adversarial and much more, we're all in this together. One other interesting thing that came up was that no matter where someone lived, the more time they spent on social media, the less happy they were. Want to smile? It's simple. Put your phone away for a bit. I'm Dr. Sanjay Gupta, helping you live a better life.
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Now, the fact that we are in monsoon season makes me kind of happy because there's something about this season that when it rains and we get a really good sunset like last night, everybody starts romanticizing Tucson again, which, I mean, seldom happens. Don't get me wrong. It's hot and people, you know, whether you grew up here or haven't, it can be pretty brutal. But when you can take those moments to pull over and just watch the sunset or take a really good photo or just smell the summer rain, ooh, that's what life's about right here in the Old Pueblo. I'm

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0: MFM 99.5, Bobby here. And tomorrow, Max, Shannon, and Porkchop are going to be asking you another 710 payoff question. When does it happen? 7:10 in the a.m. So make sure to be tuned in for your shots to score $300, which is what our jackpot is up to for tomorrow. All thanks to Hughes Federal Credit Union. 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
1: He's a ranch hand in a pinch, man. 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

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It's Bobby. Now, a week from today, you'll get to see everything that went down at CMA Fest in Nashville this year. You can catch it on ABC June 25th, 7 p.m. And in 35 minutes, I'll get you the info on how to get entered and to win a trip out to next year's CMA Fest in Nashville. Just when

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MFM 99.5, Bobby with you. Now, in just about a week, a little over a week from now, Jeff Foxworthy is going to be over at the Diamond Center at Desert Diamond Casinos, and your chance to win tickets to see that show is going to be tomorrow. Max, Shannon, and Porkchop have your shots to win at 6:40 in the a.m. And today, you also have a chance at Lee Bryce tickets. He is going to be here in November, so be tuned in at 5:15 p.m. Tom Lang will be in for Buzz Jackson. Good luck. Still

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Now, do you have any plans for summer of next year? Because coming up in 20, I'll get you everything you need in order to get entered in to win a trip out to CMA Fest 2027. Stick with us. And who knows, maybe you have plans this weekend to go see Toy Story 5. This song will be in it. It's Taylor Swift. I knew it. I knew you.

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12: If you're caring for an aging parent, you may feel quite often that you're alone in what you're doing. But you're not, not by a long shot. According to a new report by the Pew Research Center, 10% of U.S. adults are caring for a parent over age 65. Millions more are caring for a spouse or partner 65 or older. Beyond the sheer numbers, this report, perhaps unsurprisingly, found a major difference in caregiver well-being between men and women. One psychologist we spoke to suggested thinking 5 years in the future and imagining where you are right now. Will you be glad you took something on or regretful that you didn't? You also need to cut yourself some slack, he said, especially women. Don't try to shoulder all of the burden by yourself. You might need to ask for help before you burn out. You'll be so glad you did. I'm Dr. Sanjay Gupta, helping you live a better life.
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0: Riley Green here on KIMFM 99.5 Max Shannon Pork Chop in the morning. Tucson's country favorites all day. It's Bobby. So a week from today, we're actually going to get to see Riley Green as he hosts CMA Fest 2026 out in Nashville, which actually already happened, but we don't get to see all of the fun and the concerts and everything till a little bit after. So next Thursday, we'll get to finally see 3 hours of concerts and your favorite country artists, again, hosted by Riley Green and Laura Spencer on ABC. 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
11: Recent survey conducted by Common Sense Media found 1/3 of teenagers prefer AI companions over humans for serious conversations. There's a term for that. social offloading. And experts we talked to warned that this habit could be stunting emotional growth, leaving an already isolated generation who came of age during the pandemic even less prepared for the messiness of human interaction. Sure, AI can help you polish whatever it is you're looking to say, but that's not very human, right? It's the messiness that makes our interactions with each other so real. It's also what makes them so validating, help us to develop our confidence, our voice, our deep bonds with each other. Psychiatrists we talked to encouraged turning to family or friends when you're struggling to express yourself. They are keen to help. I'm Dr. Sanjay Gupta, helping you live a better life.
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0: KMFM 99.5 Max Shannon Pork Chop in the morning and Tucson's country favorites all day. It's Bobby. And that's going to be it for me. So it's about time to wrap up the midday show. But thank you, thank you, thank you for hanging out with me and letting me hang out with you. Tom Lang is in next for Buzz Jackson. He's got your chance at Lee Bryce tickets at 5:15 p.m. and your Kenny Chesney Las Vegas National keyword to win a trip out there. That's at 4:20. So good luck. Have a great one. Peace.
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0: 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It's Max Shannon, Pork Chop in the Morning. Good afternoon. A few minutes after 3 o'clock, Tom in for the buzz, and a very special birthday is on the way.
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0: Well, there you go. Certainly will. Hi, Cricket. How are you?
2: Good. How are you?
0: I'm just fine. Today, a very special birthday.
2: Yes.
0: He turns 50 today.
2: Yeah.
0: Big 5-0, Blake Shelton.
2: Oh, nice.
0: Good
2: happy birthday.
0: Him. Yeah, happy birthday to him. So what we were asking was, in our very unscientific survey, what's your favorite Blake Shelton song?
3: I still really like Honeybee.
0: Do you? Okay.
3: Yeah.
0: Well, let's see. Mike said Sangria. Remember Sangria?
3: I think so.
0: Okay.
3: Yeah.
0: And let me see. Where was it? I just saw it a few minutes ago, and I can't find it now. Wouldn't you know it? Oh, yeah. There it is. Brenda said, hey, today is her 50th birthday.
1: Oh,
0: so
1: happy
0: congratulations
1: birthday
0: to her. My favorite song. Somebody said Let Him In Anyway, a new Blake Shelton song that's going to be coming up. That's a favorite for her. But mine happens to be a song that spent 5 weeks at number one.
2: Mm-hmm.
0: Shot out of the chute, the first chart topper for him, and his first actually song that made it to the top 40 charts or country charts. And we'll tell you what that is in just a minute because I'm going to play it.
2: Oh, right on.
0: So there you go. It's my favorite Blake Shelton song. It's going to be on the way. Let's find out from Cricket what's going on from the Cruz and Associates Personal Injury Attorneys Traffic Center.
3: So we are working collisions. Well, first, let me say, by the way, traffic sponsored by Weedco. Call about their shield protection plan. Rita and Houghton. Houghton and Rita Road, that was reported as a collision. Do have some backups on the westbound side of I-10. Westbound I-10 slowing, approaching and passing Wentworth Road. And still dealing with a lot of storm damage from yesterday's storm. Traffic on Park Avenue north of Irvington is still closed. And Mission north of Irvington also blocked off, causing a lot of slowdowns in the surrounding areas. People using those alternate routes, slowing for both directions of travel on Ajo at Mission, eastbound Irvington approaching I-19 for backups, and slowing at Ajo and Benson Highway. And I'm Cricket with your Kim FM traffic.
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0: KMFM 99.5, Max Shannonport, top of the morning, top it for Buzzy. New music, and you think as you drunk, that's what you heard. Here's Riley Green.
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1: Riley Green on playing college football in his hometown for Jacksonville State University.
2: Playing football in college probably taught me some accountability, you know, as an 18-year-old kid, having to, you know, make yourself get up and go to class and go to practice as opposed to your parents, you know, making you do it, you know, and having a country music career is kind of the same way, you know, nobody's making you go to these shows and show up at these early mornings and traveling like I am. It's kind of like you can have a career as big as you want to, as you know, if you're

0: That was Riley Green, Think As You Drunk. It's your Music Plus.
1: Well, it certainly was about 3:23 on your Thursday, Tom in for Buzzy. Oh, by the way, Cricket.
2: Yes.
1: Who does that remind you of, that Riley Green song? I mean, Riley has even said, I copied it.
2: Yeah,
1: I copied it.
2: So Toby Keith.
1: It's got to be Toby Keith all over the place. Hey, I got to ask you something. The big soccer event going on, of course, everybody knows about it. How much is the trophy worth? I'll tell you in a minute, okay?
2: Do we have to wait?
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1: So the big soccer event is going on around the country, around the world, and all over the place, and everybody is into it. But how much is the trophy worth? It is the most expensive trophy ever in sports, any sport.
2: $578,000.
1: Really?
2: I don't know what.
1: Well, you're not too far off. Oh. $20 million.
2: Oh, my God. What?
1: Yeah.
2: What?
1: The FIFA trophy is worth, the World Cup trophy is valued at $20 million.
2: What? What?
1: Yeah. So, I know.
2: I am shook.
1: You got to hang on to that one when you get it.
2: Wow.
1: Good luck on that. 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What's up?
2: Wow. We've got reported collisions. I'm still shocked. Rita and Houghton. Houghton and Rita Road. Also, we got some backups westbound on Miracle Mile at Flowing Wells. Westbound Speedway approaching I-10. It is busy to get you through. Some backups on westbound I-10 approaching and passing Wentworth to the south side. Going to see a lot of slowdowns and closures. Park Avenue north of Irvington closed for repairs, and also Mission north of Irvington closed down. And I'm Cricket with your Kim FM traffic.
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10: A better life with Dr. Sanjay Gupta.
11: Did you know that almost half the vegetables and more than three quarters of the fruit that we eat in this country come from just one state, California? Yeah, it's true. And according to a new report by the Environmental Working Group, a health advocacy organization, a lot of this produce is tainted with PFAS, which are sometimes referred to as forever chemicals. Why? Well, the EPA says pesticides keep America's food supply safe, abundant, and affordable. And of course, these chemicals are used in every state, not just California. Now, if you are worried, though, about how much you're consuming, the best thing to do is to buy organic produce, if and when you can. Organic or not, you should rinse all fruits and vegetables under running water. Don't use any soap. And as one epidemiologist told us, use a brush on sturdier items like carrots, potatoes, and cucumbers. I'm Dr. Sanjay Gupta, helping you live a better life.
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1: I'll tell you what, after a wet yesterday, which we all need, and the monsoon seems to be kicking in on time, thank you very much, looks like we're going to dry out over the next few days. As a matter of fact, by this coming Thursday, 1 week from today, we should be up around 107, maybe 108. But for the next few days, Friday, Saturday, and Sunday, right about 102 for the daytime highs. Overnight lows going to be in the upper 60s. Not bad right now. 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

0: KMFM 99.5, Max Shadow Pork Chop in the morning. Cricket, don't you dare tell on me. I mean, come on, after all, now behave yourself. 340, Tom in for Buzzy. And, you know, we're helping America celebrate its 250th birthday all the way now through Labor Day.
1: Yes.
0: With all kinds of great things going on. Got another one for you. It kicks off on Monday with Max Shannon and Pork Chop in the morning. You ready for this?
1: Yes.
0: You just heard Jason Aldean. Well, he and Luke Bryan are teaming up for the Double Down Tour.
1: Oh, wow.
0: Now, this is a co-headlining stadium run, which you don't see every day. Ooh. Two big guys in a big stadium, and you are going to be in the middle of it.
1: Wow.
0: It's going to be a lot of fun. Two tickets out to see Jason and Brian. That's going to be at, or Luke Bryan. That's going to be in Las Vegas, December 11th. Round trip airfare, two-night hotel stay. It all kicks off Monday morning with a first national keyword with Max Shannon and Pork Chop in the morning at 8:20. What a lot of fun.
1: Super fun.
0: All kinds of good things coming up. Stick around. 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
1: Westbound I-10 near Wentworth. Collision occurred earlier. Still backups westbound side of I-10. Approaching and passing Wentworth Road. Earlier wreck at Rita and Houghton. Houghton and Rita Road. Got some slowdowns at Aho and Benson. Benson Highway in Aho. Couple of closures due to storm damage down poles and wires. Park Avenue north of Irvington is closed, and Mission north of Irvington closed as well. And I'm Cricket with your KMFM traffic.
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Oh, it's all about the night the lights went out in Georgia. There you go. More music out of the way for you. Scoot you through this Thursday afternoon. Glad to have you along. I'm Tom in for Buzzy, George Burge, and Luke Ryan.

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Tom in for Buzzy. And how would you like to head out to the Sphere and see Kenny Chesney in July? I'll have a Kenny Chesney keyword on the way for you right about 4:20. Don't go away. Here's John Morgan on Kim FM.

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0: KMFM 99.5, Max Shannon Pork Chop in the morning. There's some Cody Johnson. Always did like that song. Tom in for Buzzy at about 4:05.
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0: So, how's it going? Everything okay?
2: I guess so.
0: 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What's up?
2: Well, we got backups on the westbound side of I-10 as you approach and pass Wentworth Colossal Cave Road. Some mild slowing on westbound I-10 near Alvernon Way. Backups at Ajo and Benson, Benson and Ajo, and also some slowing for Keno Parkway northbound as you approach Ajo Way. Traffic on Park Avenue north of Irvington closed due to storm damage, and another closure due to storm damage is Mission north of Irvington. And I'm Cricket with your KMFM traffic.
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It's all about that summer, or maybe this summer, the summer of 2026. 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

October 18th, Tucson style, Boots in the Park, Rito Park. Corey Kent's going to be out there, Coe Wetzel, and this guy I know is going to be singing this song. It's Boots Off and John Party on Kim FM. She's

0: Come FM and John Party. He's going to be in Tucson. It's going to be, you know, Boots in the Park along with Corey Kent and Cole Wetzel coming up on October 18th, Rideau Park. It's going to be a lot of fun.
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0: Tell you what, Cricket, you're ready to see if we can get somebody to head out to see Kenny Chesney in Las Vegas coming up in July next month. Sounds good, right?
3: Yeah.
0: Got a keyword for you. Here it is. Well, I'll tell you. It's young. Can you throw it at me in a sentence?
3: I don't have a young brother.
0: Okay, young. Simple.
3: Well, actually, I do, but
0: but
3: lied.
0: I know.
3: But a young.
0: Young brother, right. Yeah, you're both old.
3: Yeah.
0: Text the keyword young to 95819. That is young over to 95819. You might be headed out to see Kenny Chesney in Las Vegas coming up next month at the Sphere. And that is a super show. I think, if I'm not mistaken, this is going to be the third summer that he is at the Sphere. So that's going to be great. Text the keyword young to 95819. Good luck from Kim FM. Let's find out what's going on traffic-wise from the Cruz and Associates Personal Injury Attorneys Traffic Center. Cricket's here.
3: So a collision that's reported I-19 near Ajo. Reported on I-19 near Ajo. A reported crash. What we are seeing are some slowdowns for travel eastbound on Irvington as you approach I-19. Also, Mission to the north of Irvington, travel there blocked off due to some storm damage. Traffic on Park Avenue north of Irvington also closed for storm damage, slowing at Benson Highway and Ajo Way, and for travel on I-10 westbound side of I-10. Some slowing at near as you approach and pass Colossal Cave Road, Wentworth Road. And I'm Cricket with your Kim FM traffic.
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17: Did you know that almost half the vegetables and more than three-quarters of the fruit that we eat in this country come from just one state, California? Yeah, it's true. And according to a new report by the Environmental Working Group, a health advocacy organization, a lot of this produce is tainted with PFAS, which are sometimes referred to as forever chemicals. Why? Well, the EPA says pesticides keep America's food supply safe, abundant, and affordable. And of course, these chemicals are used in every state, not just California. Now, if you are worried, though, about how much you're consuming, the best thing to do is to buy organic produce, if and when you can. Organic or not, you should rinse all fruits and vegetables under running water. Don't use any soap. And as one epidemiologist told us, use a brush on sturdier items like carrots, potatoes, and cucumbers. I'm Dr. Sanjay Gupta, helping you live a better life.
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0: After all that rain yesterday, it looks like we're going to dry out over the next several days. No rain in the forecast all the way through next Thursday. And the daytime highs are going to start to creep up. We could see, probably about 105 by Monday. But for the time being, over the weekend, tomorrow, Saturday, and Sunday, right about 102 for the daytime high. Overnight lows are going to be in the upper 60s. It's 99.

0: 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Well, cricket, we are almost halfway to Christmas, and Kim FM wants to see your ugliest what?
1: Stocking.
0: No.
1: Tree.
0: No.
1: Pet.
0: No.
1: Kid.
0: Summer outfit.
1: Oh, I'm sorry. Oh,
0: here we go.
1: Oh, okay. Not Christmas sweater, but your ugliest summer. Okay,
0: your
1: gotcha.
0: Ugliest summer outfit. You can rock those, you know, loud Hawaiian shirts. You know, the one you threw on in the morning and watered it and it grew through the day. One of those type deals. You know, questionable flip flops. Your most over the top summer style. We want to see that. Now, all you have to do is upload the look to KimFM.com for a chance to win Casino del Sol's staycation. It includes one night hotel stay and $100 dinner voucher.
1: Ooh.
0: So there you go. 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Mm-hmm. And I got a feeling there's going to be some goodies, and I have a very good suspicion that Buzzy's going

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11: Heart disease is still the leading cause of death here in the United States and around the world. But what if there was something you could do earlier in life to reduce the odds of becoming a statistic? Well, here in the United States, tens of millions of adults already take a statin to lower their cholesterol. But new guidance put out by the American College of Cardiology and the American Heart Association now emphasize that treating high cholesterol sooner could significantly reduce a person's lifetime risk of heart attack or stroke. How early are we talking? In your 30s, believe it or not. Of course, you need to talk to your doctor about whether statins are right for you, but you should know that the evidence is really starting to stack up that shows the earlier you get a jump on reducing lifelong exposure to plaque-causing lipids and lipoproteins, the better the odds are going to be for you. Make sure you get your cholesterol checked. That's the first step. I'm Dr. Sanjay Gupta, helping you live a better life.

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Welcome to Another Topic for Buzzy. There's some Miranda Lambert. How would you like to head out to see Lee Bryce, Desert Diamond Casino's Diamond Center, Friday, November 13th? I'll have a pair of tickets for you as we play Secret Celebrity coming up in the 5 o'clock hour.

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KMFM 99.5. There's some Jordan Davis. 5 o'clock's around the corner. Tom Edford, Buzzy, Dan and Shay, and guess who? 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